get up close and personal on some pretty amazing airplanes. Have a great time watching them do some acrobatics in the sky, too. The Bremerton Air Show is back this weekend. Always fun. And you know Hank is going to be there. So if you're on the peninsula side, if you want to take a little day trip from the Seattle side, join us. It's going to be fun. 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

0: looking at just about an hour and 15 minutes, Seattle north to Everett on I-5 and Shoreline south to Seattle on I-5. You're looking at 47 minutes. If you're getting out of downtown Seattle, 99 southbound, you're slow and go doing it. And between 405 and I-5, 90 west, you're looking at 26 minutes. 520 west, you're looking at a 30-minute ride. And northbound 405, a 49-minute travel time, Bellevue to Linwood. Bellevue south to Tukwila on 405, you're looking at 45 minutes. And Tukwila south to Tacoma, you're looking at a 52-minute travel time. A 90 westbound jammed before and after 18, with 18 closed under I-90. That's in place all weekend long. And the Valley Freeway, you're heavier, looking at 35 minutes. Auburn to Puyallup, and a 55-minute travel time south on I-5. Tacoma to Olympia in the Northwest News Radio Traffic Center. I'm Karen Trombley.
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How about a Mississippi River cruise? 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

What are you doing this weekend? We're going to have some fun. Hank's going to be out on the streets in Bremerton. So if the peninsula side is home, if you love a good air show, I hope we're going to see you there. Yes, I'm taking Hank hats too. So hope we get to meet you tomorrow morning. 101.5 Hank FM, Seattle's Real Country.

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2: Well, out of Seattle North on the I-5 to Everett, an hour, also an hour shoreline south to Tukwila. Construction is closing I-5 northbound completely. I-90 to Northeast 45th Street tonight, starting at 9 with the ramps, leaving us with only two lanes open over the Ship Canal Bridge when they reopen it on Monday. That'll stay in place till the end of the year. Got a crash south on I-5 just south of 518, blocking the three center lanes. You're parked behind it for 2 miles, 49 minutes at Tukwila south to Tacoma. On the Valley Freeway, Renton south of Puyallup, you're looking at 48 minutes and 18 west. It's just jammed with the ride home, Auburn to Federal Way. Got a crash now northbound 405 at 527 on your right shoulder. You're tapping the brakes as you move by and taking a look at your ride on 405 southbound Bellevue to Renton. You're looking at 36 minutes in the south sound, just under an hour. I-5 southbound Tacoma to Olympia in the Northwest News Radio Traffic Center. I'm Karen Trombley.
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14: 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And it's

My name is Rosalie. I am from Lake Stevens. I love cranking up to 101.5 Hank FM. 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

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Ah!

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At Bremerton Air Show, of course, Hank is going to be out there both days. We look forward to seeing you there. Or in West Seattle, Summerfest is back. It's always a good thing at the Junction this weekend. 101.5 Hank FM.

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0: 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It's Fire Hazard. 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

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I am from Lake Stevens. I love cranking up to 101.5 Hank FM. 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

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From Hank's Music Vault, a timeless gem you won't hear anywhere else that's sure to ring a bell. And strum a guitar. Be

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Look, I know this sounds stupid, but I love these songs. It makes me feel good just to listen, bring back good memories, and sometimes discover something new that I love too. 101.5 Hank FM, this is Seattle's

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Someday, someone might say you were responsible. But today, you're just listening to this Hank.

time to step into Hank's Music Vault. That's where he keeps all those classics you haven't heard in a while. Now, this one may be 2 days older than dirt, but it still cleans up real nice.

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I like a lot of kinds of music, but that bro country thing, that's not for me. So when I found you guys, I was like, this is what it's all about. 101.5 Hank FM, Seattle's Real Country.

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0: Tank. You guys are the best thing that's happened to country music in Western Washington in years. Not repeating the same songs over and over. Crank the Hank.
1: She said, I need some time to find myself. I need a little space to think. And maybe we should start seeing other people. And baby, things are moving way too fast for me.

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Hank is digging deep into his music vault, past the Rubik's Cube, past his go-go boots, don't ask, past his mood ring, and of course a few hundred VHS tapes loaded with reruns of Dukes of Hazzard to bring you.

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It's about the music. 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
1: Sunday at noon on CW Arc Seattle. 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One quick move and Seattle takes the game and the win. 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
1: Sunday at noon on CW Arc Seattle. 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The Mystics hope to cast a winning spell, but the Storm are bringing tricks of their own, including some fancy sleight of hand. Keep your eye on the ball. One quick move and Seattle takes the game and the win. The Seattle Storm take on the Washington Mystics Sunday at noon on CW Arc Seattle. 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
2: 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It's one of those gotta-do-it events, right? You gotta come out and see the planes up close and personal. 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It's not just this afternoon. Come on by and see us, our friends at 570 KVI. 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
2: 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One quick move and Seattle takes the game and the win. 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
3: 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It's one of those gotta-do-it events, right? You gotta come out and see the planes up close and personal. 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You gotta enjoy some of the food. 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It's not just this afternoon. Come on by and see us, our friends at 570 KVI. 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
1: 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It's one of those gotta-do-it events, right? You gotta come out and see the planes up close and personal. 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It's not just this afternoon. 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
1: You love real country and you love real airplanes. This is your weekend. We are at Bremerton Air Show. Bremerton National Airport. It goes on today and tomorrow. And Hank FM always excited to be here every summer. It's one of those gotta do it events, right? You gotta come out and see the planes up close and personal. You gotta get able to jump on them, take those photos. You gotta enjoy some of the food. They got a bunch of food vendors and, of course, acrobatic presentations in the sky all day long today.

0: Dark Seattle. 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The Mystics hope to cast a winning spell, but the storm are bringing tricks of their own, including some fancy sleight of hand. Keep your eye on the ball. One quick move, and Seattle takes the game and the win. The Seattle Storm take on the Washington Mystics Sunday at noon on CW Arc Seattle, the official broadcast partner of the Seattle Storm.
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1: So at 19, I'm glad I didn't know anything about any of this at 19. 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

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It's about the music. 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
1: 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Someday, someone might say you were responsible. But today, they're just listening to this.

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1: 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So if it's a used gun you're looking for, Wade's has a large selection that's getting bigger by the day. Looking for ammo? 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